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Good evening, everybody. Thanks for spending your Friday night with me. Oh, I hope you're having a good night. Now, if you're doing those fireworks tonight, be safe. We want you to have all your fingers after the holiday. Coming up, yes, Outkast, even the Stones, but first a little Tears for Fears.

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0: A little music there from Outkast. Now, coming up next, we've got a classic from the Stones, Start Me Up. The Stones, they've got a new album coming out in just a couple days. It's called Foreign Tongues. Comes out on July 10th. Now, Mick Jagger says he's ready. He wants to go out on tour. He's 82 years old, and he is ready to go. Keith Richards, on the other hand, he's saying, well, now let's just wait a minute here. Traveling's a little difficult, all that constant touring, so he would like to do like more of a residency. So we'll see. Are they going to split the baby on this one, do a few shows like in New York and Chicago, then go to Las Vegas, do the residency? We'll have to wait and see. But the new album's coming out July 10th, but some classic Stones coming up next.
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2: The latest computer model runs are showing an uptick in shower and thunderstorm chances here. We'll start to move that in, it looks like this evening and into tonight. And the possibility of some heavier rainfall with some of these storms, frequent lightning and damaging wind gusts. We're in the low 90s for the high today. Heat index up to 102. Overnight low, low 70s. I'm meteorologist Jennifer Naramore.
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0: an 80s classic from Cyndi Lauper. Now, you might remember in the 80s, Cyndi Lauper did a lot of different events with the WWE. She even did a special episode of Piper's Pit. That was Rowdy Roddy Piper. He had a show on MTV. Well, the World Wrestling Organization, the WWE, they are releasing an elite three-pack action figure set featuring Rowdy Roddy Piper, Captain Lou Albano, and Cyndi Lauper. It's $80, and it's all from the 1980s rock and wrestling era. So, yes, they're all decked out, the little action figures. They're decked out in their 80s clothes. They come in some pretty premium packaging. It's a vintage 1988 television set. So this is the one with the dials, but the action figures are inside. So if you want to get those, go to Mattel Creations and start your pre-order. Up next, Genesis, Peter Schilling, and the Scorpions.
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So in 1969, David Bowie had a song about a fictional character named Major Tom. The song was Space Oddity, and it was a big old hit. So Peter Schilling, he decided it needed a sequel, and he released his song, Major Tom Coming Home, in 1983.

0: A classic from the Scorpions. Good evening, everybody. I'm Chris Taylor. So who is going to like some really cool concerts this summer? We've got a lot coming to our area, including Pat Benatar. She is going to be in St. Louis along with Bryan Adams, July 24th. And then the very next night, I guess they're probably jumping on a private plane. They're going to be in Wichita, Kansas on July 25th. So get those tickets now. And we've got Pat Benatar coming up next.
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Good evening, everybody. Welcome to your Friday night. Be careful if you're playing with those fireworks tonight. Hey, do you want to see a great concert? Billy Idol is out on tour. He hits the road in August. He'll be in St. Louis September 10th and Kansas City on September 16th.

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0: from 1983. That is Billy Joel and Uptown Girl. Now, Billy Joel, happily married now, but boy, and during his career, he has dated some supermodels. So he actually started writing that song, Uptown Girl, when he was dating Elle McPherson. And briefly dated a very young Whitney Houston, but then he began dating Christie Brinkley, who he eventually married. And a lot of people think that song is about Christie Brinkley because she is the one in the video, but when he started writing it, it was all about Elle McPherson. I don't think that probably went over very well. Well, you know, I mean, they weren't really together. They just started dating when the video came out. So, of course, it was written about somebody else. But Christie Brinkley, she's held on to that title. She's used it a lot throughout her career. Up next, we've got Queen and AC/DC, plus the weather forecast.
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2: The latest computer model runs are showing an uptick in shower and thunderstorm chances here. We'll start to move that in. It looks like this evening and into tonight. And the possibility of some heavier rainfall with some of these storms, frequent lightning and damaging wind gusts. We're in the low 90s for the high today. Heat index up to 102. Overnight low 70s. I'm meteorologist Jennifer Naramore.
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0: That's an 80s classic from Tears for Fears, and everybody wants to rule the world. Well, good news, everybody. Tears for Fears, they're working on new music. Yeah, they're in the studio. Well, they're in the writing phase, so I don't know when they're going to get in the studio. But maybe, hold on, 2027, some new music from Tears for Fears. I'm predicting it. Up next, we've got Kenny Loggins going to get a little dancing in with Footloose.
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Good evening, everybody. I'm Chris Taylor. Now, Men at Work, they're doing a small tour this summer. If you want to see them here in the Midwest, Salina, Kansas, that's the place to be. Men at Work will be there on August 10th.

0: A classic from Michael Jackson on your Nothing But Bangers weekend. Well, good evening, everybody. I'm Chris Taylor. Hope you are having a great 3rd of July, getting ready for the big excitement tomorrow. Now, don't forget, in addition to, you know, the parades and the fireworks, there's also the Nathan's Famous 4th of July Hot Dog Eating Contest. Yes, Joey Chestnut is going to be back trying to break his record. His record right now is 76 Nathan Famous Hot Dogs and Buns in 10 minutes. So he's trying to break that. Good luck. Makes my stomach hurt just thinking about it. If you want to see him do it, it's going to be on ESPN, ESPN2, and ESPN Plus tomorrow. Now, the Women's Championship, it's going to kick off around 10 a.m., followed by the men's at 11:30. We've got one-hit wonder Matthew Wilder coming up next.
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Crank up those synthesizers all the way from Sweden. Here is Roxette.

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0: from the Purple Rain album. That's classic there from Prince. Now, coming up next month, we are actually going to get new music from Prince. Yes, I said new music. You might not be able to hear me over all the fireworks, but new music from Prince. A new album's coming out called Timeless. It drops on August 28th. You can pre-order it right now. It's 10 songs spanning his four decades from 1977 to 2016. And if you are going to pre-order, especially if you're one of those people that loves vinyl, there is a special Purple Marble vinyl album. And that one's going to sell out. So you better pre-order that one now. Coming up next, Guns N' Roses, Starship, and the weather forecast.
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2: The latest computer model runs are showing an uptick in shower and thunderstorm chances here. We'll start to move that in, it looks like, this evening and into tonight. And the possibility of some heavier rainfall with some of these storms, frequent lightning and damaging wind gusts. We're in the low 90s for the high today. Heat index up to 102. Overnight low 70s. I'm meteorologist Jennifer Naramore.
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5: The Cat.

A classic there from Rick James. Now, if you have been watching any of the World Cup coverage, any of the fans, you're seeing that they're kind of freaking out over ranch dressing. They didn't know we had it that good here in the United States. And they're trying to take the ranch dressing back to their home country. There was even a whole TSA thing where they put out a special thing saying, in your carry-on, ranch dressing, that is a liquid. So you're still limited to 3 ounces. People are trying to take those big, giant bottles in their carry-on. No, you gotta pay for that. Yeah, you gotta check that bag. But good news, the people at Hidden Valley Ranch, they have heard, and they're helping out those international travelers. So for a limited time, UPS has teamed up with Heinz, and they are offering a 20% international

0: 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It's a nice, soft cotton t-shirt with your Looney Tunes characters on there, all dressed up patriotically. So, yeah, do it now. 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

Well, good evening, everybody. Thank you for hanging out with me tonight. Hope you're having a good 3rd of July. A good Friday night. Coming up this hour, Madonna. Ooh, some classic music from Van Morrison. But first, from the 80s, here's When in Rome.

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0: little 80s music there from Tiffany. Well, good evening, everybody. I'm Chris Taylor. Thanks for hanging out with me tonight. Now, coming up next, we've got a classic, little Jack and Diane from John Mellencamp. He is kicking off his tour this month, and if you want to see him, only one stop here in the Midwest. He will be in Kansas City at the Morton Amphitheater in just a couple of days, July 13th. There still are some tickets left, so get those tonight. And John Mellencamp's coming up next.
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2: The latest computer model runs are showing an uptick in shower and thunderstorm chances here. We'll start to move that in, it looks like, this evening and into tonight. And the possibility of some heavier rainfall with some of these storms, frequent lightning and damaging wind gusts. We're in the low 90s for the high today. Heat index up to 102. Overnight low 70s. I'm meteorologist Jennifer Naramore.
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Well, good evening, everybody. I'm Chris Taylor. Thanks for hanging out with me tonight. So how are the fireworks going? A lot of people setting off their own fireworks tonight, maybe going to the big show tomorrow night. Well, according to the people that track these things, the American Pyrotechnic Association, the old APA, they say this year it's going to be a good one. Americans are supposed to spend $2.8 billion, yes, billion with a B, on fireworks, mainly because, you know, we're doing the semi-quincentennial, America's 250th birthday celebration. So consumer fireworks, that's going to be about $2.2 billion. And then professional displays, the big auditoriums, the big stadiums, that's $600 million. Now, the average shopper... Yeah, normally the average, like, family maybe will spend $100. This year it's supposed to be about $400. Yeah, people are doing it big for the 4th of July. And if you're thinking, oh, that is so out of my budget, well, some of the smaller stuff is actually on sale this year. A lot of people are buying the big

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0: An 80s classic there from Blondie. And happy belated birthday to lead singer Debbie Harry. She just turned 81 on July 1st, and she is not slowing down. Now, Blondie, they've got a new album coming out this year. It's already been recorded. They're just putting the final touches on it. It's called High Noon, coming out sometime this year. We've got Michael Jackson and Guns N' Roses up next.
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0: a classic from Journey. That one came out in 1983. Great song, maybe not a great video. Keep in mind, videos were still new in 1983. That is the one that's pretty cheesy, kind of over the top. The band, they're playing air instruments. Not just air guitar. No. They took it to the next level. Air keyboards, air drum. Yeah. If you haven't seen it in a while, find it on YouTube tonight. It's a good one. Coming up next, Billy Joel, Paul Abdul, and you know what? The weather forecast.
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2: The latest computer model runs are showing an uptick in shower and thunderstorm chances here. We'll start to move that in, it looks like, this evening and into tonight. And the possibility of some heavier rainfall with some of these storms, frequent lightning and damaging wind gusts. We're in the low 90s for the high today. Heat index up to 102. Overnight low 70s. I'm meteorologist Jennifer Naramore.
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0: 80s music there from Billy Joel. Now, coming up next, Kenny Loggins and Dane. We're going to play that one in honor of Tom Cruise. Tom actually has a July 3rd birthday. Turned 64 today. Yeah, the guy that hangs on the planes in Mission Impossible, does the halo jump, does the motorcycle jump. 64. He's older than me. He's more active than I am. Now, Tom, when he first started out, he thought he might want to be a priest. He actually did a little seminary training, and then he changed his mind. And then in high school, he wanted to be an athlete, but he got injured while he was on the wrestling team. So then he turned to acting, and that worked out really well, don't you think? We've got Tom Cruise's, one of his biggest hits, kind of the one that put him on the map, I think. We've got, from the movie Top Gun, Danger Zone, coming up next.
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0: A classic from Foreigner. Now, right now, they're on the European leg of their tour, but they are coming back to the good old USA next month. You can catch Foreigner in St. Louis, August 6th. They're also going to be in Lincoln, Nebraska, August 13th, and then Kansas City on August 14th. Well, good evening, everybody. I'm Chris Taylor. Now, that is going to wrap it up for me tonight, but the great music continues. So have a happy and safe holiday weekend. Be careful with those fireworks. And if you're traveling, take your patience. Safe travels out there. Michael Jackson's up next. Have a great night, everybody.
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the National Weather Service in Pleasant Hill has issued a severe thunderstorm warning for Doniphan County in northeastern Kansas, northeastern Buchanan County in northwestern Missouri, southern Gentry County in northwestern Missouri, southeastern Atchison County in northwestern Missouri, Hull County in northwestern Missouri, southern Nottoway County in northwestern Missouri, Andrew County in northwestern Missouri, western DeKalb County in northwestern Missouri, until 12:30 a.m. At 11:50 p.m., severe thunderstorms were located along a line extending from 7 miles east of Hopkins to near Fillmore to near Highland, moving east at 45 miles per hour. Expected hazards include 60 miles per hour wind gusts and nickel-size hail. This is a radar-indicated threat. The following impacts are expected. Expect damage to roofs, siding, and trees. Locations impacted include St. Joseph, Savannah, Albany, Wathena, Elwood, Stanbury, Mound City, Highland, Troy, Country Club Villa, Country Club, King City, Oregon, Stuartsville, Union Star, Maitland, Amazonia, Skidmore, Clarksdale, and Forest City. This includes the following highways: Interstate 29 between mile markers 47 and 98, Interstate 229 between mile markers 5 and 14. For your protection, move to an interior room on the lowest floor of a building. Large hail, damaging wind, and continuous cloud-to-ground lightning are occurring with these storms. Move indoors immediately. Lightning is one of nature's leading killers. Remember, if you can hear thunder, you are close enough to be struck by lightning. Repeating, a severe thunderstorm warning has been issued until 12:30 a.m. Saturday for the following county: Doniphan, Kansas, and the following county.

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1: The National Weather Service in Pleasant Hill has issued a severe thunderstorm warning for Doniphan County in northeastern Kansas, Buchanan County in northwestern Missouri, Clinton County in northwestern Missouri, Southern Gentry County in northwestern Missouri, southeastern Hall County in northwestern Missouri, northeastern Platte County, Andrew County in northwestern Missouri, DeKalb County in northwestern Missouri, until 1:15 a.m. At 12:28 a.m., a severe thunderstorm was located near Union Star, or near Savannah, moving east at 40 miles per hour. Expected hazards include 60 miles per hour wind gusts and nickel-size hail. This is a radar-indicated threat. The following impacts are expected. Expect damage to roofs, siding, and trees. Locations impacted include St. Joseph, Cameron, Savannah, Plattsburgh, Gower, Wathena, Elwood, Maysville, Troy, Country Club Villa, Country Club, King City, Oregon, Stuartsville, Agency, Edgerton, Dearborn, Camden Point, Union Star, and Osborne. This includes the following highways: Interstate 35 in Missouri between mile markers 43 and 56. Interstate 29 between mile markers 26 and 81. Interstate 229 between mile markers 0 and 14. For your protection, move to an interior room on the lowest floor of a building. Repeating, a severe thunderstorm warning has been issued until 1:15 a.m. for the following counties: in Missouri, Andrew, Buchanan, Clinton, DeKalb, Gentry, Holt and Platte, and Doniphan, Kansas.

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1: The latest computer model runs are showing an uptick in shower and thunderstorm chances here. We'll start to move that in. It looks like this evening and into tonight. And the possibility of some heavier rainfall with some of these storms, frequent lightning and damaging wind gusts. We're in the low 90s for the high today. Heat index up to 102. Overnight low, low 70s. I'm meteorologist Jennifer Naramore.
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1: The latest computer model runs are showing an uptick in shower and thunderstorm chances here. We'll start to move that in, at least like this evening and into tonight. And the possibility of some heavier rainfall with some of these storms, frequent lightning and damaging wind gusts. We're in the low 90s for the high today. Heat index up to 102. Overnight low, low 70s. I'm meteorologist Jennifer Naramore.
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1: The latest computer model runs are showing an uptick in shower and thunderstorm chances here. We'll start to move that in, it looks like this evening and into tonight. And the possibility of some heavier rainfall with some of these storms, frequent lightning and damaging wind gusts. We're in the low 90s for the high today. Heat index up to 102. Overnight low 70s. I'm meteorologist Jennifer Naramore.
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1: The latest computer model runs are showing an uptick in shower and thunderstorm chances here. We'll start to move that in, it looks like, this evening and into tonight. And the possibility of some heavier rainfall with some of these storms, frequent lightning and damaging wind gusts. We're in the low 90s for the high today. Heat index up to 102. Overnight low 70s. I'm meteorologist Jennifer Naramore.
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1: The latest computer model runs are showing an uptick in shower and thunderstorm chances here. We'll start to move that in, it looks like this evening and into tonight. And the possibility of some heavier rainfall with some of these storms, frequent lightning and damaging wind gusts. We're in the low 90s for the high today. Heat index up to 102. Overnight low 70s. I'm meteorologist Jennifer Naramore.
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2: Speaking with Becky Albright of the Maryville Chamber of Commerce. Becky, I know we're back down into some cooler temperatures this weekend, but what's going on in and around the Maryville area?
3: Well, it's a fairly quiet weekend for us right now. We're trying to transition out of winter into spring activities. It's a ways out, but we do have some things coming up towards the end of the month. We have a Boss Coffee coming up on the 23rd, and that's in the morning at 8:30 at our public library. We like to get the word out early on that and encourage people to come. Our big thing this weekend, however, though, is the craft fair out at Maryville Parks and Rec at the community center. They always have a lot of vendors, a wide variety of things, really something for everyone. So if people are looking for something to do on Saturday the 5th, they could head out to MPR.
2: Perfect. And what's the time frame on that craft fair?
3: I don't have that right in front of me, but I think it's been morning. It's usually by 9 o'clock it's open. I think it's a $1 entry fee to get in, and they run until about 2 in the afternoon.
2: Perfect. All right. Well, Becky, we thank you for the update, and you have a great weekend.
3: You too. Thank you.
2: Thank you. Bye-bye.
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2: The latest computer model runs are showing an uptick in shower and thunderstorm chances here. We'll start to move that in. It looks like this evening and into tonight. And the possibility of some heavier rainfall with some of these storms, frequent lightning and damaging wind gusts. We're in the low 90s for the high today. Heat index up to 102. Overnight low, low 70s. I'm meteorologist Jennifer Naramore.
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0: 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Happy 4th of July. 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

nothing but bangers, no duds. Hi, it's Greg. Missing giraffe spent 2 weeks roaming the Texas countryside, was found safe after an aerial search located her about 4 miles from where she lived. This thing had no idea how close she came to being on the menu at Texas Roadhouse.

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It's a Greg Lynn radio show. A little bit after 7. Happy Independence Day. Gonna play Big Mountain. Gonna play Rick James. I'll play John Mellencamp next on 104.9 The Cat.

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2: We'll see partly sunny skies today. It's going to be hot and humid with highs in the upper 80s. It will feel like it's in the upper 90s. Southeast winds turn to the northwest under 10 miles an hour. Partly cloudy tonight. Can't rule out an isolated storm after midnight. Lows in the upper 60s. Partly to mostly sunny for Sunday with highs in the mid 80s. I'm meteorologist Matthew Harding.
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0: 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Happy Independence Day. I'm going to play Survivor. I'm going to play Rick Astley. I'll play R.E.M. next.
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104.9 The Cat, nothing but bangers. Hi, it's Greg Lynn. A criminal who previously faked his own death and fled to Europe has now died after being taken from a Utah prison to the hospital. Or at least that's what he wants us to think.

0: 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It's a Greg Glenn radio show. 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

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Happy 4th of July. It's a little bit after 8. Gonna play Michael Jackson. Gonna play Paula Abdul. I'll play Chumbawamba. 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

0: 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Nothing but bangers, no duds. 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
2: We'll see partly sunny skies today. It's going to be hot and humid with highs in the upper 80s. It will feel like it's in the upper 90s. Southeast winds turn to the northwest under 10 miles an hour. Partly cloudy tonight. Can't rule out an isolated storm after midnight. Lows in the upper 60s. Partly to mostly sunny for Sunday with highs in the mid 80s. I'm meteorologist Matthew Harding.
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0: 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Happy 4th of July. 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

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Hi, it's Greg. Dolly Parton opened her own truck stop in Tennessee, so counting Dollywood, now that's two things she's famous for. Okay, four things she's famous for.

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2: We'll see partly sunny skies today. It's going to be hot and humid with highs in the upper 80s. It will feel like it's in the upper 90s. Southeast winds turn to the northwest under 10 miles an hour. Partly cloudy tonight. Can't rule out an isolated storm after midnight. Lows in the upper 60s. Partly to mostly sunny for Sunday with highs in the mid 80s. I'm meteorologist Matthew Harding.
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0: 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Hi, it's Greg. Going to play Michael Jackson. Going to play Kansas. Music from Footloose. Not the one you're thinking of. Coming up next.
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1049 The Cat, nothing but bangers today. Happy 4th of July. Scientists say humans and apes laugh the same way. 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

0: Hold Me Now. There's Thompson Twins with Manny. Independence Day rolls on with more music coming up. Eddie Grant, Eric Carmen, and Journey Separate Ways. That one is on the way next. So, have you been out driving around this 4th of July weekend and noticed any interesting vehicles on the road? Have you ever seen a car and just said, man, that thing is ugly? Well, someone put a list together of the ugliest cars ever made. On that list, there's a Tesla Cybertruck, the Toyota Prius, the AMC Pacer, going back for that one, because it looked like a bug. A lot of people used to call it a pregnant Pinto back in the day because the Ford Pinto looked like a smaller version of the AMC Pacer, and it was kind of ugly, too. Also on that list, the Crown Victoria. You know, the family truckster, that station wagon that was in National Lampoon's Vacation. Also on the list, the Chevy Lumina van because it's so pointy, and the Nissan Cube because it's so cubey.
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2: We'll see partly sunny skies today. It's going to be hot and humid with highs in the upper 80s. It will feel like it's in the upper 90s. Southeast winds turn to the northwest under 10 miles an hour. Partly cloudy tonight. Can't rule out an isolated storm after midnight. Lows in the upper 60s. Partly to mostly sunny for Sunday with highs in the mid 80s. I'm meteorologist Matthew Harding.
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0: It's Eric Carmen's Hungry Eyes from the movie Dirty Dancing. If you're wanting to check out any new movies this holiday weekend, Minions and Monsters is out. It's PG. Other movies include Young Washington. That one is PG-13. There's also Lockbox. That one is rated R. And if you have Netflix, there's a new one, a survival thriller about a coastal town attacked by sharks after the town floods during a Category 5 hurricane. Sounds fun, right? It's Thrash and it's rated R. It's on Netflix now.
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0: It's Billy Idol's White Wedding with Manny on this Independence Day. Lots of festivities still planned for the 4th of July. Who would you like to have to be the face of America when we're talking about Independence Day and just being proud of our country? Well, Tom Hanks was voted the person that Americans would most like to see as the face of the United States. Other top vote getters include Barack Obama, President Trump, Dolly Parton, and Clint Eastwood.
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Billy Idol's on the road with his It's a Nice Day to Tour Again tour. He's also going to be inducted officially into the Rock and Roll Hall of Fame at the Peacock Theater in November. He's a busy man. Here he is with Rebel Yell.

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0: Cause I gotta have faith. 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

0: It's Guns N' Roses. Welcome to the jungle with Manny. Have you ever been around like after fireworks displays in a neighborhood and it looks like a jungle or just a wasteland because people don't pick up their fireworks after lighting them? Hopefully that's not the story in your neighborhood. You know, someone put a list together of fireworks safety tips. Speaking of fireworks in neighborhoods, keep a big bucket of water handy just in case there's an issue. And don't get cocky. There are thousands of firework-related injuries at emergency rooms every single July. Also, don't let your kids handle fireworks. And obviously, don't do anything illegal. Keep in mind that young kids can hurt themselves on things, even like sparklers.
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2: We'll see partly sunny skies today. It's going to be hot and humid with highs in the upper 80s. It will feel like it's in the upper 90s. Southeast winds turn to the northwest under 10 miles an hour. Partly cloudy tonight. Can't rule out an isolated storm after midnight. Lows in the upper 60s. Partly to mostly sunny for Sunday with highs in the mid 80s. I'm meteorologist Matthew Harding.
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0: It's Bon Jovi's Living on a Prayer. They're going to be busy later this month. They're kicking off a tour, and they're going to do 9 shows. They're going to start the tour with 9 shows in New York City at Madison Square Garden. You know, Madison Square Garden, you've probably heard of that a lot lately because that's where the Knicks play. They won the NBA title not too long ago. And, yeah, a certain wedding took place there last night. Don't need to tell you who that was, right?
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Have you been watching much of the World Cup? I've never been a big soccer fan, but kind of sucked into the World Cup this time around, maybe because it's here in the States and Team USA is looking all right. That Argentina and Cape Verde game yesterday was a fun one. Team USA takes on Belgium. Their next match is going to be in Seattle on Monday night.

0: It's your love from the outfield with Manny on this Independence Day. What's your big plans? Maybe hang out with some family, friends, do some cooking, maybe watch some more soccer. The World Cup rolls on. That match between Argentina and Cape Verde was awesome yesterday. Team USA, the U.S. men's team, plays on Monday night against Belgium. And World Cup fans from all over the globe are giving America rave reviews. Apparently, they love the food. They really like the ranch dressing. They love Buc-ee's. A few of them have gone to Buc-ee's locations. They also think that New York City is one of the friendliest cities in America. Others on that list, Boston at number 2, the city of brotherly love. Philadelphia is at number 3, number 4, Seattle, and number 5, Atlanta.
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It's Manny on this Independence Day. You ready for summertime to kick into full swing? Have you planned that summer vacation yet? Would you spend your vacation at the world's most dangerous hotel? All you have to do is get stranded 35 miles out in the Atlantic Ocean on a tall platform. 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

0: It's Pat Benatar's We Belong. She's on the road this summer with her husband, Neil Giraldo. They seem to always tour together. This time they're doing it not as headliners, but supporting act for Bryan Adams, his role with the Punches Tour that's hitting North America throughout this summer. More music's on the way for your Independence Day from Michael Jackson. Also coming up, Tom Cochran's Life is a Highway, and another one, Bites the Dust, from Queen. That one is up next.
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2: We'll see partly sunny skies today. It's going to be hot and humid with highs in the upper 80s. It will feel like it's in the upper 90s. Southeast winds turn to the northwest under 10 miles an hour. Partly cloudy tonight. Can't rule out an isolated storm after midnight. Lows in the upper 60s. Partly to mostly sunny for Sunday with highs in the mid 80s. I'm meteorologist Matthew Harding.
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0: Life is a Highway, that is Tom Cochran, a song that might sound familiar because the country band Rascal Flatts did a cover of it about 20 years ago, and it was featured in the Disney Pixar movie Cars, which it did rather well on the chart, but I lean still towards the original from the 90s, right there from Tom Cochran. He's from Canada, so I don't know if he's going to be celebrating America's birthday tonight, but if you are celebrating the 4th of July and America's 250th birthday, there's a list of patriotic songs. Yeah, Star Spangled Banner from Jimi Hendrix is on there. Also, Party in the USA from Miley Cyrus. American Pie from Don McLean. Katy Perry's Firework. And rounding out the top five, America from Simon and Garfunkel.
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0: It's OMD's If You Leave with Manny on this 4th of July. A lot of people celebrating America 250 today and tonight. Lots of fireworks across the area, of course. If you're watching TV, it's also patriotic time on television. 7 o'clock tonight on ABC, FX, Freeform, Disney Plus, and Hulu. Disney celebrates America. Nashville Star Spangled Bash. There's also the Great American Block Party 250. That is on CBS at 7 tonight. And Macy's 4th of July fireworks. That's on NBC at 7.
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Independence Day rolls on with Manny and more music still to come this hour. Nirvana also have the Police on the way. And When in Rome right now, one of the one-hit wonders of the 80s. Here's The Promise.

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0: From True Blue, it's Madonna's Open Your Heart with Manny. The weekend is here. Lots of holiday festivities going on and lots of movies to check out, too. Of course, the big one the last couple weekends has been Disney Pixar's Toy Story 5. Some new ones out this weekend. There's Minions and Monsters. It's PG. Young Washington's PG-13. There's also Lockbox. That one is rated R. And if you have Netflix, there's a new thriller that has to do with sharks and a Category 5 hurricane. Just kind of creepy in general. That is Thrash. It's rated R. It's on Netflix now.
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2: We'll see partly sunny skies today. It's going to be hot and humid with highs in the upper 80s. It will feel like it's in the upper 90s. Southeast winds turn to the northwest under 10 miles an hour. Partly cloudy tonight. Can't rule out an isolated storm after midnight. Lows in the upper 60s. Partly to mostly sunny for Sunday with highs in the mid 80s. I'm meteorologist Matthew Harding.
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0: You Spin Me Round Like a Record, that is Dead or Alive. They could kind of be considered a one-hit wonder from the 1980s, but they did have another song called Brand New Lover that did okay on the chart. So we're going to give them the benefit of the doubt and not put them in the one-hit wonder category. But if you want to hear one-hit wonders and a whole lot more, don't forget, we have lots of fun midweek right here with Wows of Wednesday. It's when we go deep into our music library and then throughout the day play songs that you might not have heard in a while. We spark up those memories. Wows of Wednesday. Make sure you check it out this next Wednesday.
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0: It's Journey's Don't Stop Believing with Manny on this 4th of July. Summertime officially underway. You got any big plans this summer? Are you going to be traveling anywhere? If you're flying, here are some things you should never put in that TSA bin at the airport. Loose cash and your passport because you might lose them. Headphones, glasses, neck pillows, don't put those in there because those TSA bins are loaded with germs and those items are about to touch your face. How's that for yucky?
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1: We'll see partly sunny skies today. It's going to be hot and humid with highs in the upper 80s. It will feel like it's in the upper 90s. Southeast winds turn to the northwest under 10 miles an hour. Partly cloudy tonight. Can't rule out an isolated storm after midnight. Lows in the upper 60s. Partly to mostly sunny for Sunday with highs in the mid 80s. I'm meteorologist Matthew Harding.
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1: We'll see partly sunny skies today. It's going to be hot and humid with highs in the upper 80s. It will feel like it's in the upper 90s. Southeast winds turn to the northwest under 10 miles an hour. Partly cloudy tonight. Can't rule out an isolated storm after midnight. Lows in the upper 60s. Partly to mostly sunny for Sunday with highs in the mid 80s. I'm meteorologist Matthew Harding.
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1: We'll see partly sunny skies today. It's going to be hot and humid with highs in the upper 80s. It will feel like it's in the upper 90s. Southeast winds turn to the northwest under 10 miles an hour. Partly cloudy tonight. Can't rule out an isolated storm after midnight. Lows in the upper 60s. Partly to mostly sunny for Sunday with highs in the mid 80s. I'm meteorologist Matthew Harding.
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1: We'll see partly sunny skies today. It's going to be hot and humid with highs in the upper 80s. It will feel like it's in the upper 90s. Southeast winds turn to the northwest under 10 miles an hour. Partly cloudy tonight. Can't rule out an isolated storm after midnight. Lows in the upper 60s. Partly to mostly sunny for Sunday with highs in the mid 80s. I'm meteorologist Matthew Harding.
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1: Partly cloudy through the night. Can't rule out an isolated storm after midnight. Lows in the upper 60s. A light northwest wind. Mostly sunny for Sunday. Highs in the mid 80s. Partly cloudy in upper 60s Sunday night. Sunny in mid 80s for Monday. I'm meteorologist Matthew Harding.
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